0: Hit-Radio RT1.
1: They say the holy water's watered down, and this town's lost its faith. Our colors will fade.

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Nothing ever comes without a consequence or cost, tell me, will the stars align? 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'Cause this house of mine.

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1: 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I really need your love right now. I'm fading fast. 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

0: 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Mehr Musik am Abend. 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
1: All the times that you rain on my parade. And all the clubs you get in using my name. You think you broke my heart, oh girl, for goodness sake.